X96.1, tus favoritas de siempre, perfecta para escuchar mientras trabajas. Mi nombre es Jonathan Olivares, saludándote hasta las 12 de la noche, celebrando National Fajita Day. Y qué padre. Whether it's regular fajitas or chicken fajitas, I'll take it any day. It's the Alamo Way. 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

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That's right, they're going to be live. They're at the Majestic Theater el 9 de septiembre. 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

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Hoy celebrando National Fajita Day. Can be chicken fajitas, beef fajitas. That's the question. What's the best fajita that you like? Let me know usando la aplicación del Talkback feature. Right now, vamos a regalar boletos for Kenny García live at the Majestic Theater. That's happening right here. Tu palabra, we've got it. It's Kenny, K-A-N-N-Y, Kenny. Good luck, San Antonio. 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

Mix 96.1, tus favoritas de siempre. Y San Antonio, if you're downtown, prepárate because, well, tenemos cena, the Riverwalk, música en vivo, and yes, even a metal show happening right there at the Aztec Theater. Hoy por la noche, con Mix 96.1.

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And well, today we celebrate National Fajita Day. 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That's the question. Usando el talkback feature, déjanos saber and let us know. 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

Mañanitas de siempre, Jonathan contigo, saludándote San Antonio. 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

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Right now is Majestic Theater. 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I can

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0: Yeah, yes it is.
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It's Jay-Z on the radio. And, well, today we're celebrating National Fajita Day. Y mi pregunta para ti es, ¿chicken fajita or beef fajita? Let me know usando la aplicación de Talk, that BJ.

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Mix 96, uno de tus favoritas de siempre. You're still looking for something to do esta noche in the Alamo City. There's even late night comedy shows happening around the Alamo. Or si no, simplemente quédate en el ring and I'll play all your favorite music back to back. 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

Mix 96.1, tus favoritas de siempre, perfecta para escuchar mientras trabajas. And well, Madonna celebrated her birthday on Sunday, and I was actually at a club, and they played nonstop Madonna toda la noche. Madonna out. Nonetheless, here's Vogue as you enjoy it. Gracias por tu preferencia, San Antonio. 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

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And he's live at the Majestic Theater con Mix 96.1. 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
1: Los besitos con Mix 96.0, tus favoritas de siempre. ¿Qué onda, San Antonio? Thanks for joining us. Hoy es caliente por la noche. Low tonight of about 85. No rain is expected. Continuamos con la música. Right now, love this. Chicago and Hard to Say I'm Sorry. As you enjoy esta noche bonita con Mix 96.1, tus favoritas de siempre.

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Mix 96.1, tus favoritas de siempre. Just Like That, San Antonio. 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Yo regreso el día de mañana. Remember that you never work a day in your life if you love what you do. 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

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That's Cani. 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

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How's back to school been this week? Mom, dad, yeah, feliz, excited that the kids are gone. Wait, what do you mean? What do you mean they caught a cold and they're at home all week?

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Presiona el micrófono rojo y repite esta palabra clave. Hoy ya me voy. That's hoy ya me voy. 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

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Bonnie Tyler, Holding Out for a Hero.

Kids still going back to school this week. El día de hoy, Alamo Heights, ISD, Hunt, Kerrville, Seguin, all heading back to school el día de hoy. So if you're a parent, you have a child in one of those districts, good for you, mom, dad. You get to finally take a breather. Until next

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Presiona el micrófono rojo y repite esta palabra clave, Majestic Theater. That's Majestic Theater. Say it out for your chance to win. Good luck.

Another chance at your Cani Garcia tickets en esta hora a las 9:40 is your chance to win on San Antonio's Mix 96.1. Tus favoritas de siempre. Temperatura máxima para el día de hoy. Looking at a high of 101 degrees, apparently. A ver si es cierto. It's supposed to be 101 yesterday. I guess it's 101 today as well. You know what? It feels hot, regardless.

Your Kenny Garcia tickets are coming up después de dos canciones. You want to be at that show? You want to be at the Aztec Theater? Check it out, Kenny Garcia, el 9 de septiembre. Tu oportunidad de ganar es después de dos canciones. Aquí en Mix 96.1.

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